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2: Have you sent to Bottom's house? Is he come home yet? He cannot be heard of. Out of doubt he is transported. If he come not, then the play is marred. It goes not forward, doth it? It is not possible. You have not a man in all Athens able to discharge Pyramus. But he is simply the best wit of any hand in the building.
3: Yes, and the best person too.
2: Masters, the Duke is coming from the temple.

0: day during his life. And the Duke had not given him sixpence a day for playing Pyramus. I'll be hanged, he would have deserved it. Sixpence a day, sixpence in Pyramus, or nothing.
1: Nicola, escape
2: this. He could not escape this.
3: Sixpence a day.

0: enemies. How came this gentle concord in the world?
1: My lord, I shall reply amazedly. I went with Hermia thither. Our intent was to be gone.

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Between our after supper

0: Lucius' brief scene of young Pyramus and his love, Thisbe, very tragical mirth.
1: Many and tragical, tedious and brief, that is hot ice and wondrous strange snow.

0: 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How's it helps the man in the mood? This lantern doth
1: he dares not come there for the candle.
2: Proceed, moon.
0: All I have to tell you is that this lantern is the moon. I, the man in the

0: 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Will it please you to see the epilogue, or to hear the Burgomaster Hans?
1: No epilogue, I pray you, for your play needs no excuse.

0: 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Think but this, and all is mended. That you have but slumbered here, while these visions did appear. Gentles, do not reprehend. If you pardon, we will mend, else the puck a liar call. So good night unto you all. Give me your hands if we be friends, and Robin shall restore our mends.
1: Des d'Olesa Ràdio, Moments d'Òpera, amb Albert Galzeran.